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0: 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This is Centreforce. At last, we can finally reveal the next Centreforce party. If you thought Frequencies was the best it could get, then think again. Because we want to welcome you to Signal City. Saturday the 10th of October at The Cause in London. This event is fully covered as we're going under the canvas. Tickets are selling fast. So get onto Skiddle now to grab yours. Signal City. Saturday the 10th of October.
1: 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Signal Stay へようこそ. 2026年10月10日. The Cause. East Arm.
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0: 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At last, we can finally reveal the next Centreforce party. If you thought Frequencies was the best it could get, then think again. Because we want to welcome you to Signal City. Saturday the 10th of October at The Cause in London. This event is fully covered as we're going under the canvas. Tickets are selling fast. So get onto Skiddle now to grab yours. Signal City. Saturday the 10th of October.
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Listen, you hear that? Killers in the jungle. 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Killers in the jungle. Yo, listen, you hear that? Killers in the jungle. Killers in the jungle. Killers in the jungle.

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0: Killers in the jungle. Killers in the jungle. Killers in the jungle. 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Killers in the jungle. Killers in the jungle.

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Right, picking up the ABS. 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Wonky Wednesday in full effect.

in support.

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through. Out to Rachel H. Sending the heart. Out to you, girl. We got the Cambridge Matches. Locked in. Out to Phil P. Love that. We got Miriam. I will be there. Out to Cole.

0: 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This is Centreforce. At last, we can finally reveal the next Centreforce party. If you thought Frequencies was the best it could get, then think again. Because we want to welcome you to Signal City. Saturday the 10th of October at The Cause in London. This event is fully covered as we're going under the canvas. Tickets are selling fast. So get onto Skiddle now to grab yours. Signal City. Saturday the 10th of October.
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Right, coming up, Daniel Press, out to you. Good morning, hope you're well. Out to Richard, Phil P. Cole. Big up Miriam.

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0: 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At last, we can finally reveal the next Centre Force party. If you thought Frequencies was the best it could get, then think again. Because we want to welcome you to Signal City. Saturday the 10th of October at The Cause in London. This event is fully covered as we're going under the canvas. Tickets are selling fast. So get onto Skiddle now to grab yours. Signal City. Saturday the 10th of October.
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Good morning to the Andrew Bird, regular on the show, first in class this morning. That's a sign, Perth, regular. How you doing, bud? Great to have you guys here as ever. Welcome along. It's Ranger from DJ Works here, rolling till 7 in the morning every single wonky Wednesday. DJ Works HQ on your socials, Centrals 883. And it's 07709333883 if you fancy a message. That's everyone who's watching via Mixcloud, I see ya. Let's spend the next 2 hours together, eh?

Geordie Geezer got his ears on. Morning, mate. Everyone beginning to check in. The Wednesday Warriors. The overnights, people just getting up. Welcome along, everyone.

to Main Records, this is. Easy Mr. Stick, the Greenkeeper. Good morning, it's Rolly with me. Nice one. Good morning to Paul in Well and Green. He's always locked. My Wednesday morning crew. We continue to grow.

here on Samples Radio every Wonky Wednesday with me, Ranger. And a load of new music. Got an Oma Yuma from Azeka. ATW Records brand new.

Out once again to the Lindsay World Wicked Show. Catch Lindsay Wonky Wednesdays 2 until 5. That's all the management crew. Everyone making this shit roll along. Ranger here on the Pulse. 07709333. Get you through. That's a Paul and Melon Green. That's a Stick. That's a Robbie. That's a Lisa James. Sorry. That's Andrew Bird. And the man's got his ears on. Good morning. Been locked in since 10 o'clock. Nice one, mate. All nighter. Easy Lean Hornchurch, regular on the show. Morning, my friend. That's a Mr. Spicer Smith.

Newman, big up yourself, mate. All the work, much appreciated. That's a Dan the Man loving this tune, yeah, who can't? He's gotta love it, right?

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Rolling on a Wednesday morning, 5:35 in the UK. If you fancy a message on the radio today, it's 07709 333 883. Then I went out to the Pressure M.

Okay, we've got time for one more brand new one after this. Then I'm going to go deep into the back, see what I can find. Easy the Radio Show H, good morning. The Insomnia Queen's back in the room. I'm sure these tunes are going to help then, mate. Martine is back, everyone. Back on the Mixcloud. A new profile. Lovely to have you back, Martine. Hope you are well. Ranger rolling through your Wednesday mornings. Centre Force, let's go.

But don't forget, if you want to catch up with any of our shows, they're all on Mixcloud. Search out Centipulse 883. All the shows going way, way back. Big up to everyone who reposts my show. You know who you are. Big up yourselves. That's a Chris in Ipswich. Good morning, friend.

Good morning to the one and only DJ Kitchen. That's everyone who came to see us at Levels on Saturday. Good times, man. Wicked tunes, wicked vibes. That's the Skulls. Nice one, mate. Thanks for the message. Love messages like that. Easy Matt, the Sound Blaster. Good to have you back, buddy. Frankie Boys locked in and locked on, ready to go. That's a Billy Builder, nice one, mate.

to the Grovers. Good morning, guys. Easy the Claire. Out in Shotgate. Locked in every week. Pick up yourself. Out of town, yeah, you're not wrong. The quickest hours of my 2 whole weeks, this is. No, that doesn't make sense, does it? The quickest 2 hours of my whole week. Just flies by. Lou the Dark Destroyer, regular on the show.

play some remixes and some classics, some originals as well. Stick around. Just had your ears for the first hour of the show. Nice one. If you message in, big up yourselves. It means a lot, right? Even if you message in every week,

independent dance music radio station on DAB and online. This is Centreforce. At last, we can finally reveal the next Centreforce party. If you thought Frequencies was the best it could get, then think again. Because we want to welcome you to Signal City. Saturday the 10th of October at The Cause in London. This event is fully covered as we're going under the canvas. Tickets are selling fast, so

0: 日ザ・コーズイースト・ア・ロンドンチケット発売中。
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0: Mixing up the music genres, things that don't normally go together, things that might not go very well together. We'll see. Easy the Geggy, I see you, mate. He's in the gym in Thailand. Morning, Geggy. Easy Stu Whitford.
2: But they don't know. They think I'm feeling for it. But they don't know.
0: That's a love day for episode ready for a wonky Wednesday, mate.

morning to Pat Novak. Good morning to Kelly Notelli. I'm very well indeed. Thanks, guys. Hope you are good. Good morning to Paula B. The text of the headline girl. Good morning. It is indeed wet. It's horrible. Summer's over, everyone. Good morning to the Happy Gardeners. Good morning to Deb. Good morning to Kane. Playing this tune for all of you guys.

Henry reckons there's another heatwave on its way. We'll see. Show me what you want. It's the pity there's no chance I can play Die Witness on the show. I'd love to. Observing the Earth, what a tune. Master Plan, what a tune. That's all the Resurrection Crew, all the Scottish guys. Let's take a commercial house here for a little bit.

Best version of this tune by a million miles, Purple Disco Machine. That's to Vista Roofing Pool, good morning, he's locked in, locked on. That's to everyone at Ascot, out to Warren, out to the crew. Anyone out to the Jules, good morning.

Waking up early, breakfast with Ranger here on Centerfuls. Easy to pin me, I'll see you again, mate. Yeah, it's a great version of this. That's the Warren, big up yourself, mate. Very well. What could be better than playing tunes on Centerfuls for you guys? Mr. Chris Biscuit is locked in from the M11. Hope it's been kind to you, sir.

Good morning to Kenny Palmer, who's locked in. You're rolling on with Ranger here on Centre Force. DJ Works HQ, come and give us a follow on your socials. Of course, Centre Force 883 as well. Hands up if you're going to Signal City. For while I remember, time for some new merch, maybe. Our partners, CoolFlow, check out the website, check out the shop. Got some wicked items on there as we move towards autumn, I

time first, still locked. Easy Fenn and Milton Keynes, how you doing, buddy? Good morning to Bruno the dog. The Loft Dive Rower is still with us, Mr. Christian Ipswich. Bending the fire. Out to you guys, out to everyone who's locked. Welcome along, Ranger on the Pulse.

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It's a stew, how you doing, mate? You're still rolling with me. Mikey Gillum's with me. Blair's still with me. Nicky Guns is on board.

Yes, Lee loves Art Destroyer. Still with me. Been rolling on all morning. Billy Builder's got his ears on. Good morning. He's been in the gym, smashed it out in the gym. Nice one, mate. Think this is a bit of a free for all. We're going to see how the next tune goes down. Been nothing but a journey this morning, 6-5.

But that is it from me this morning. Easy DJ Beach, Zogsberg Van and Locked It. The journey we've been on since 5. We'll be back same time, same place next week. Max Eyes are taking over in a few minutes' time. Big up all your lovely listeners. Everyone who's texted us in. I'll catch you all very, very soon. Take care, you guys. See you later. Bye.

0: 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At last, we can finally reveal the next Centreforce party. If you thought Frequencies was the best it could get, then think again. Because we want to welcome you to Signal City. Saturday the 10th of October at The Cause in London. This event is fully covered as we're going under the canvas. Tickets are selling fast. So get onto Skiddle now to grab yours. Signal City. Saturday the 10th of October.
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0: 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This is Centreforce. At last, we can finally reveal the next Centreforce party. If you thought Frequencies was the best it could get, then think again. Because we want to welcome you to Signal City, Saturday the 10th of October at The Cause in London. This event is fully covered as we're going under the canvas. Tickets are selling fast. So get onto Skiddle now to grab yours. 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

to rescan your radios if you ain't already. Well, you're already listening, so of course you have. You know what I mean. You know what I mean. And if you see any of our billboards talking about when you're driving around, take a picture, make sure you mention it.

see you at Signal City, mate. That's a Rosie Letra saying that excited for Signal City as well, Tracy B. Oh, thank you, Trace. I'll take that one any day of the week. Tenors in the pose. That's to Johnny P. That's to the Lisa C. Connie Rowe, Chris, Tony C. All the C's out there.

So this is how your Wednesday looks. Straight after me this morning, of course, Mr. Badger live from Tenerife at 12, Master Badger. Two till four, the Billy Daniel Bunter. 4 till 6, the Bubbler Troubler. 6 till 8, Rat Pack of Bat. 8 till 10, Sounds of the Slip Mat. 10 till midnight, Darren H in Finicky Dimensions.

0: 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At last, we can finally reveal the next Center Force party. If you thought Frequencies was the best it could get, then think again. Because we want to welcome you to Signal City. Saturday the 10th of October at The Cause in London. This event is fully covered as we're going under the canvas. Tickets are selling fast. So get onto Skiddle now to grab yours. 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

Master Basher was talking about this last night. You and Frank are the two funniest boys we know. So unserious about everything. To the Jake Spall, to the Frank Jobber as well, each and every time. The Young Guns in charge. Don't forget Thursday nights, they're on 10 till 12. Come on, boys. To all the Wiley Parker, Wiley's how you say Park.

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Have a fantastic day. 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Whatever you do, keep it locked. Keep it 88.3. Mr. Pasha, straight after this. See you Friday.

0: 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This is Centreforce. At last, we can finally reveal the next Centreforce party. If you thought Frequencies was the best it could get, then think again. Because we want to welcome you to Signal City. Saturday the 10th of October at The Cause in London. This event is fully covered as we're going under the canvas. Tickets are selling fast. So get onto Skiddle now to grab yours. Signal City. Saturday the 10th of October.
1: Tokyo から London へ Signal Stay へようこそ。2026年10月10日 The Cause East London. チケット発売中。
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Thank you, Neil. 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
1: Ant and Betsy from St Albans in Rejoice. Just taking a view in. 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
0: I think you're a resident now.

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Who's on the roofs? Who's on the tools? Big shout to that brother man. That's from Gooch. How we doing, Gooch? 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It's only 5 weeks, I've been told. Who's heading to Tenerife?

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Good morning to you. As I say, thank you, Dave, as well. How are we doing, Dave? Nancy in Potter's Bar. Good morning, Nance. Tony, Ricky and David on their way to Margate. Is it raining? What's the weather like in England? I thought it was all sun. Well, we've got sun, if that helps you.

Emily May, say good morning, May. 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Is it Emmy? How we doing? He said it's sunny. No wonder you're in Fafatura, that's why. Tony the Roofer, how you doing? Stu Admin as well. Antrim, how we doing today, Stu? Simon from Lakenstone, how we doing? Pat Novak, Kelly No Telly, Mr. Willow.

We're going back. Signal City, are you ready? Master Pasha, put yourself under pressure. So we sold out the outside. And what's he decide to do? Put another venue inside. Okay, Master Pasha.

Kev as well with us alongside us. Gary and Danny Baker, how we doing in the calf? Who's done one of those challenges? I think we should do one in Amelia's, don't you? The six sausage, six bacon. Oh, look, his eyes have lit up. I said six sausages, six bacon. Little's eyes have lit up. He said, what challenge? He said, that's not a challenge. Love is to let you down. I wonder if any of the Centrefour's crew could do that, could eat it if we put it on. Neil said easy. Sparky Matt said you'll be at Signal City. I'll be there as well,

was a whole one. I think we'll do that down in Amelia's and see how it goes, eh? Newell's going to set the pace on that and you can see what he can do.

Okay, the first one, we're going to sponsor Neil for that. When we put it up and running, we're going to video Neil. We're going to video his time. And I've heard it's around about 15 minutes. You're supposed to eat it and you get it for nothing. Let's do the old challenge, eh? We'll call it the Neil Challenge.

to the Hill family in Mallorca. How you doing? Celebrating Gordon's 50th on Sunday. Big happy birthday, Gordon, on Sunday, mate. Mickey Chan, how we doing, Mick? Daniel Ology as well. How we doing, Psychedelic Eric? Good morning. Next one, Jorzel.

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How's Bill? I'll be seeing you shortly as well. Seekers up for the challenge as well. Come on then.

Shining. Who realised there's another room put on at Signal City? Master Clash has put himself up against it. Sold out once, he's trying to do it twice.

Okay, Signal City. I can't announce a lineup because they've not told me. I will find it. Chrissy Lark at Billingsgate. How are we doing, Billingsgate?

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1: This goes out to the Master Pasha. 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Watch your emails so we can send you your package. You wait till you receive these wristband packages.

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1: Music all night long.
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1: With that house.
0: Who knows the words?
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He says centrefold. Warren and Locking in. How we doing, Warren? How we doing, Peaches?

one just turned up. 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I like that. Okay, don't forget, go and get the AIM Beats. E13, go and have a look. What a tune. Good to see Bubbles redone. A slight twist. Love it. Big shout out to Peaches. Coming in.

how we doing, Si? Big shout out to Alder Roofing and the Typhoon crew. I hope I got that right. Clock's run. Shout out to Clarky, Arthur, Casey as well. Johnny Ringo. How we doing, John? How's the cowgirl as well? That's a cowgirl raver. Loving it there, poolside.

Dr. Run. Master Patrick about to step up, step on. Thanks, everybody. So don't forget, Signal City, another room's been added. If Master Patcha says, if it's nice, bust it twice. He's going to bust the sold out twice. 5 weeks counting. Weekend is on us. We need your emails, all your info. Your wristband package is on its way.

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1: This is Pasha. Last tune for me. There might be one squeezing right at the end. No, I've seen the time. It is me. This is it. I'm out. Thanks, everybody. Disco Dan, LTFC.

0: Christmas family, how you doing?
1: You saw the hole on the moon.
0: Yeah, Neil's going to be the first one to take on Neil's Amelia's challenge. Six sausage. He smiles again as soon as I say the sausages. Come and say bye, Neil.
1: I spoke about wings.
2: Have a lovely day, everybody. Big love out to the Centre Force family. I can't wait for this six sausage challenge. ADB's going to be doing it with me. So wish us luck.
0: It's not just six sausages. 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And you've got 15 minutes to eat it.
2: Bring it on.
0: I just need to hear from Chubby. All I need to hear from is Chubby, aka ADB, if he's going to do it as well. Come on, Chubbs, come and tell us.

0: 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This is Centreforce. At last, we can finally reveal the next Centreforce party. If you thought Frequencies was the best it could get, then think again. Because we want to welcome you to Signal City. Saturday the 10th of October at The Cause in London. This event is fully covered as we're going under the canvas. Tickets are selling fast. So get onto Skiddle now to grab yours. Signal City. Saturday the 10th of October.
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Like I said, just keep the messages coming. Nice and busy, nice and lively. This is how we like it.

Well, welcome to the party, guys. Hope you're well, yeah? Shout out to Leader Dark Destroyer this afternoon. Out to Matt the Sound Blaster as well. I be for bound. Go on, mate. Out to Patrick in Liverpool as well. Shoot in nature and welcome, welcome. And the 6 a.m. crew. Out to the Tell in Islington as well, signing in, signing on.

under one roof. They're not on the roof. to the Mr. Big Al signing in. Out to Lewis as well. Brandon Dagnam, I see ya. Let's get it.

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Happy birthday, mate. 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

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At last, we can finally reveal the next Centreforce party. If you thought Frequencies was the best it could get, then think again. Because we want to welcome you

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yeah. I'm just hooting, but I'm not afraid. Back. Straight back on the other side. Let's do this. Double A free right now. I'm just hooting back today. I'm just hooting, but I'm not afraid. If you're rocking with me, send me a yo right now. Let's go.

60s. Come on. Out to John as well, Rachel H, rolling with me right now. Out to the Pen Jenny, out to Nikki as well. Out to the Tanky Dave, Liverpool Rich and Staines. Out to Reese as well, my brother, what's happening? Out to Georgie, Danny and Arlo, John Boy as well. Out to the Tony K, yeah. Out to the Clugs as well, out to Dazza. Out to Andy B as well, the Kenley Massive signing in. Out to Gilbert, welcome to the family, mate. First time listening, yeah? Sparky Mac, the Mac and Cheese Boys.

this one, the 180 Daz, out to everyone that's rolling. Yeah. Out to the 180 Daz, out to Emily, out to Holly as well. Everyone that's touching down the Signal C, I'll see you real soon.

and you love centerfolds. Let's see them hands in the air right now, party people. Out to Helen, out to Dave, out to Cabby as well, out to Stu, out to Dean from Felton. Everyone that's rolling.

The email about the weekend, that is just about your wristbands, guys. It's not about the upgrades or anything like that, just to let you know. I want a summer in the... I need a Signal City roll call right about now. If you're touching down on the 10th of October, I want to see ya. Out to the Tony Williams on this one. Out to Sue as well. Out to Rich in Hull.

0: 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This is Centreforce. At last, we can finally reveal the next Centreforce party. If you thought Frequencies was the best it could get, then think again. Because we want to welcome you to Signal City. Saturday the 10th of October at The Cause in London. This event is fully covered as we're going under the canvas. Tickets are selling fast. So get onto Skiddle now to grab yours. Signal City. Saturday the 10th of October.
1: 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Signal Stay へようこそ. 2026年10月10日. 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

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Associate Funk Classic with saxophonist Maceo Parker. In to the Average White Band.

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1: And together we're known as the Rat Pack. You're in tune to the heavyweight champion himself, the Daniel Billy Bunter.
2: Ding, ding. Round one. 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

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I would have normally stayed on the picturesque seaside town of Westward Ho, but I've got a granddaughter to get back to and two dogs. What a brilliant, brilliant gig. Yes, Milky, happy Wednesday from Caveman.

to the excellent De La Soul, Me, Myself and I, from the album 3 Feet High and Rising. Watch it. Mary-

Big Al saying yo. Out to Holly Dembo saying yo, Billy. We're gonna be rolling at Signal City. Cannot wait for Signal City. Out to Justin Manchester saying go on in, go on in, go on in, Grandad, beware.

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I'm a terrible dancer, terrible dancer. There's Andy, the Appy Hammer. He wants me to dance for the Mixcloud crew. Juan the Billy says, Danny Smith from Elton.

0: find the original press of this. Coslip Records from Music Power Records down in Haringey. That moment, you know, that Running Man moment between hip-hop and hip-house, this is a tune.
1: I've said it before.

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Well, at the moment it's one. Baby Sienna. Oh.

Listen! That was you, was it? That was your fire engine that I DJ'd on.

the Malvern's Classics BMX Festival weekender in Worcester. I'm playing on the dance tent on Thursday night. Of course it's Thursday night, 10:30 to 12. They've also got Orbital there. They got Bez from Happy Mondays. Cannot wait for that. And then Saturday I'm down in Brighton.

S, Melanie F76, out to Holly, out to Slana. We stick with these late 60s, early 70s grooves. This 1973 incredible bongo band, Apache. Think about that, 1973.

Bilster. Remember these like yesterday, says Mr. Groom. Afternoon, Billy. Can I have a shout out to Adrian Lockton? Thank you very much. Over there in High Wycombe. Out to Dolly Seal Dom. This says, yes, Butter. How are we? Butters is okay, Peaches. Thank you. Billy Butters. Big love, Bill, from the Happy Gardeners, Deb and Kane. Oh my goodness, Billy Daniel Bunter. Tune. Thank you. I was listening to these tunes and recording them off pirate radio stations in the 80s. Same age as you, same music. I'm not a grandmother yet. Congratulations to you and your family. Your name, I don't think you've left your name there.

this 1973 incredible bongo band Apache to 1981 ESG, Moody, Factory, Records UK, 99 Records from New York. This produced by Martin Hannett of Joy Division, a post-punk, funk, dance, hip-hop crossover record from 1981, ESG, Moody.

Southpool, early 90s. Oh, Jane in Southpool. Afternoon, Billy, let's go, says the Dazzler. Afternoon, Sir Billy Daniel Bunter, says Collier Rowe. Chris, we go some alternative 88, 89, newbie, electronic, hypnosis, droid.

86, 87, 88, 89, house and dance music. That's a Shawnee B saying, good afternoon, sir. How is one? One is very fine, thank you, Shawnee B.

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3: For all of the original house heads from the late 80s, we're going to dig deep into those classics. For this hour, Fingers Inc, Distant Planet, 1988, Jack Track, Chicago, Larry Earn, Robert Owens, Ron Wilson. If you're an original, and remember these the first time around, send in your fire emojis.

Rhodes. Out to Ain Beats, locked in, Bunto, hope you're well, mate. Out to Kempo. 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

Leroy Daniel's son. I'm meant to be working, but good job, it's an empty house and I'm jumping around like a loon to the tunes. Shout out to Dorwid in Nottingham. Apparently the slowest labourer going. Out to the Flipwick Glass crew. Absolutely loving the 60s, 70s vibes this afternoon, Billy. Bring it. We're in that classic 80s house and rave vibe now. Looney Tunes, another place, another time. Out to Rachel H. Out to Fiona. Please give Miss Laws a massive congratulations from Fiona. We love this show. Thank you very much.

Al the Painter. I've had a few big owls today. Good afternoon, Billy. I love a wonky Wednesday from Carl Windowwise. Out to Perry Perry, King Robbo. All right, Billy, big shout out to the Kings, OAPs.

0: Randall, I'm not sure who this is from, but they say great show. And if anything sums up Centrals in 89, it's this next one, Ben Liebrand, Eve of the War.
1: No one would have believed in the last years of the 19th century that human affairs were being watched from the timeless worlds of space.

0: sound system.
1: And there is some amazing 89 centerfold sets out there with this on from back in the day. Out to RML and the boys grafting away in Ivanhoe. All right, thank you, sausage.

0: inside right now. 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
1: Human

remembering what a time I had on the 8th of the 8th during your 2-hour set, says Andrew Southside. So much of what I've done this year just seems like

original Balearic alternate selection on this one. I know, I've got loads of shout-outs. Have you enjoyed the eclectic list this afternoon? I like, do you like, I like.

Derek May, classic 1988 Transmat, Detroit. Rhythm is rhythm. It is what it is. Just that wave of nostalgia when we hear this music that realize.

this music in record shops and radio and via tape and stuff and record. And it was just a golden era.

feeling. We go to a Steve Point Dexter Computer Madness 1989 Music Records. More music out of Chicago.

believe how fast today's gone. Out to Nicky and Dunmo saying, oh, the tunes. Looping Star saying, we love Yellow Magic Orchestra. Locked in Billy, shout out to the Team U gang. Great set as always, mate, from the Baker Man. We look good there, Team U. Team U, don't we?

earlier one this week or an earlier long weekend or it would feel, because I'm at Malvern's BMX Festival on a Thursday evening tomorrow, 10:30 to 12 in Worcestershire. Wendy G says, War of the Worlds music is not good, dude. What next? Jean-Michel Jarre, you're dissing War of the Worlds music and Jean-Michel Jarre. Jean-Michel Jarre, one of the most important electronic

and all the others at the Big Top. Going out to Lorna, loving the old school. Out to Cowboy Brookies, locked in since 89.

1989 Musique recording. I'm gonna go to 1990 Go Bang recordings of Michael Wells and Lee Newman production. A GTO Pure. GTO were also Tricky Disco, did Tricky Disco. Also Techno Head later on. Leaving you with this GTO Pure, an absolute classic. Thank you everyone for locking in this afternoon for the eclectic vibes. I think we went everywhere, didn't we? We've been from 1967 to 1990. You remember, if you remember this classic that was raving in 1990, send in your love arts. The last tune of this afternoon. Send the fools 883, y'all.

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And here's something new from Adam Dolby. Track entitled This Feeling. Yes, the Dolby. Big up to Danny Lyons.

Afternoon bubbling, and the tunes are making work more bearable. Shouts out to Matty and the chap Sim in Mayo. Good to have you locked in, Sim. We got to Marcus for hitting his monthly sale numbers this month. Congratulations to him.

That's what we like to hear. Yes, Bubba got the new tune in the bag for a spin on Saturday. Stu PA, love that. Oi, oi, locked in, Shell Island, North Wales, loving the sounds, don't stop the music. Big up to our Stago.

Old time Daddy Freddy. 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Still a lovely looking dog, isn't it? Shoesy, good afternoon to ya. Big up to Dan. Lovely old Mercedes there. The old heart to heart Mercedes. Peter Scarsa, he's in. Hey, hey, hey. Big up to my wonky brother as a Danny Lyons. Old tight Chalky White.

soon. Thank you for that. All hellos, Wellesley, checking in and locked onto Bubbler. Old time Scott Wheaton.

new for you. Jonathan Ulysses and Matt Moore. Track entitled Sunshine, forthcoming on Unibug Records. Andrew Bird and Lisa Jane. They're in a pub garden and they're loving the tunes right now.

Kelly and Errol. Massive love to the both of you. Old Time Melody, Holly Dembo, Wayne and Marie. ATA3 TV crew, Mixed Planners. Mr. Friday, you doing big up Gizmo. Long time.

Good afternoon now to the Muscat crew locked in. Wonky Wednesday, having it large. You having it heavy. John the Hammer, how you doing, sir? Alter Andy, Seattle crew locked in. Ambulance Andy, loving a picture there. Enjoying the wonky tasting vibes on a Wednesday. Bubbler causing troubler. Once again, out to Ambulance Andy. Seattle Ambulance crew doing a fantastic job out there. Marky boy, how you doing? What a start to the show. Big up Bubbler and Lions. Big up to Al in Gloucester. How you doing, Al? Thanks for your message.

You have a great evening too. Oi, oi, Joey G. I just see you down the back door.

Right, got a massive shout out to Chris. He's 50 today in Newquay Beach, drinking Magnum and Prosecco. Enjoy your day. Big up to the G-Man. Big up to Lee Emma and the kids of Mallorca. And I can't forget DJ

Chesterfield Styley. Work smash there. Let's get wonky. Chesterfield crew. Rachel H. Thank you, Rachel.

Captain as well. To the Winterborn Arms, the Centerfold Regulars. Donna Phillips, how you doing, Donna? Wonky Wednesdays, guaranteed fire tunes each and every week. Thank you, Donna, love that. We got to Bex and Mitch, locked in, away from Bex's birthday, chilling in the hot tub with a glass of wine in hand. Sounds good to me, enjoy. Mad Mark, you're not supposed to put the saucepan on your head. You're supposed to put it on the cooker.

Lovance and Liney. All good, thank you, Liney. Outside Caroline. Shout out to the hunky Steve. Feeling the wonky Wednesday. He's got that wonky Wednesday feeling. Outside Bogdan. And a massive big up to the EWS crew. Good afternoon.

Wow, look at the time. We got Chrissy Chris. Lena Hammer. We got to Bella Boo. Posing for the camera. She's a right old show of Vinci.

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Yes, bubble a big up out to Nikki Noodles. Calamity J. Big up to Bobby Ben locked on. They're loving the tunes right now. Thanks for the message, guys. Wonky Wednesday, and we do it in fine style. Right here on Second Force Radio, the original.

Something new from Vader. To the Red Van Man. Just joined us. Big up to a Dazzler in the S-Class. The S-Class is rocking. I'll see the fire. Good afternoon back at Nikki C. And I'll try the best brick in hole. Lucasa, how you doing? Shout out to Andy. Keeping you bumping all the way home. Drive time in full effect is Wonky Wednesday.

Loving this one. Two on records. You gotta put your shoes on. Right now.

That's an absolutely joyous mix today. That's what radio was invented for. Fire! We got Sim in Mayo. Glad you're enjoying it, Sim. We're keeping it nice and fresh.

Absolutely loving the tunes this afternoon, Bubbler. Big up to Kat in Edinburgh. Okay, Kat.

preparing a beef stew in Shrewsbury before work. Enjoy. That's you, Simon. Heading home, bubs. Sat down, says heavy traffic. ETA 6 p.m. Perfect. Stew PA.

We got to Stuart. 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Love the message. Tea and biscuits. Quality beats, bubbler. We got to Mad Mark.

Wicked Sounds of Decline under Son of Sam, the Big Bad Wolf. Big up to Al in Gloucester. Absolute belter of a set. Big up yourself and all the Centrefold's crew.

Big up to Paul and Sim kicking back in Swanage. Loving the tunes, Bubbler. Thank you, Paul. Thank you, Sim. Jack the Groove. Jack the Groove. Says, big up your chest. Add to Debbie Mack in St. Ives. Big up to the St. Ives Massive. You ready?

Brian there. Outside Bruno the Dog in Liverpool. Hey, hey. Big up to Mr. and Mrs. Master Croxy. Exquisite tunage, my selector, David Chu. Love that. Yes, Bubba, big up Steve Fisher Knots. Daniel Holiday. Big up to Johnny Blanchard as well. And old time Stuart Wickford, he's loving the tunes right now. We supply the niceness. Wonky Wednesday drive time. Let's go again.

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You know they said it, better be safe than sorry. Big up to Mega D, big up Paul DeWars, Hemel Hempstead, massive.

Strides and Diddy Dave. What's that then, Dave? You good? Justin in Manchester. I don't think I've, you know, I'll check it out. Big up to Bex Crafting at the Body and Skin Lab. Locked in at you, Bex. Cloud 9, I'll see the fire. Big up to Paul. Powerful. Diddy Paul's locked in as well. I'm good, thanks, mate. Hope you're well too. To the Wolves, Mark, fire. Ow!

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Absolutely rocking in the car right now. We love it. Wonky Wednesday. And we're wonky raving. Halfway to the weekend, people. 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

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I know it's flown. Wonky Brothers, DJ Bubbler. Send out to my Wonky Brother, Danny Lyons. 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Family. 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He loves a bit of acid. 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

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What tunes? 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

He's been busy grafting in the garden. It's Beer O'Clock. Shout out to the old Bexley Ravers. Shout out to Ed the Chauffeur. Workshop Dancing says you're absolutely killing it, mate. Big up to Byfleet Ed. Thank you, Ed. Don't forget we do this all again next Wednesday. 4 till 6, the Wonky Brothers. DJ Bubbler and Danny Lyons. Right here on Centrefulse. Original. Good.

Oi, oi, Big Ron. Locked in a standard on my 59th birthday. 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Happy birthday, Ron. Have a great day.

Judge 2PA, Church Road, E12ers. Respect. Oh. Tune fire, thank you, Bubbler. Mel and Liam, a pleasure. Wonky Brothers remix.

Just looked at the time. I'm going to have to make this one the last one. God, don't time fly when you're busting big tunes. Right, last one from me, people. Big up to Dinsey and Chandler. Oh. Big up to Matney, Notts County. Banger!

Shout out to Angelita, shout out to Amy. As I said, I'll be back next Wednesday, 4 till 6 right here on Centrefulse. Take care, everyone. Look after yourself and each other. And spread the love.

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This is Centreforce. It's official. Signal City is going to be our biggest party ever. Saturday the 10th of October at the Cause in London. This event is fully covered as we're going under the canvas. And we've now added an extra arena. Phase 1.

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17: What we're going to do is take you back on an old school thing.
18: Good evening. How you doing, everybody? It's a happy return for me on the end of two back-to-back excellent shows provided by none other than DJ Honai. Big love to you, Honai. Oh, great shows. He smashed it, didn't he? Didn't DJ Honai? So the first week I was away, I forgot to mention the week before as I was going away, it was for my birthday, it was the 5th of August, so apologies for that. I had to have a little celebration. And last week I went to Ibiza to see the eclipse. I was in Ibiza for that, had that already booked off, and it had to be done. But I left you in the capable hands of DJ Honai, and how cool was he? It's Wednesday evening. It's DJ Lipmaster Mark, one half of the Rat Pack. And it's time to get wonky, baby. Oh yeah. Oh yeah. Oh yeah. Oh yeah. Oh yeah. Oh yeah. Sending this first one out to Angelita.

the big one. Big shout going out to Ronnie Multiprint, out to Nicola.

big love to your mum as well. Big shout out to Claire, out to Miriam. How you doing, Miriam? Shout out to Melanie. All your regulars out there. Out to the Arge. How you doing, Dan? Out to the G-Man. Great to see all the names back in there. Out to the Dan.

Big shout going out to Psy2 Bad Mice once again. You smashed it, mate. Smashed it with Mr. LSD and Mr. Mark XTC. Big love to you. Big shout out to Becky. How you doing, Bex?

Big shout going out to Holly Dembo, out to the Arj once again, out to my boy Mihamano, DJ Hone in the chat as well over there on Mixcloud. Big love to you, my brother. Come on and get yourself. Big shout going out to Saida.

Big, big shout going out to Amy as well. 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I said that with a real London F and not a TH on that one, but they were both. Like a firework going off. I should work on my elocution. What?

0: So, you know, now this time I've got to play this tune from the top, because it was really sad to hear that while I was away, the day after my birthday, the first show that I was away, a guy named Peter Van Den Bosch, better known as Tony Scott, the rapper as well, sadly passed away. And you know what? Had many, many, many good times listening to this guy's music. So I'm just going to take a pause for the calls just to drop this one straight from the edge and remember Tony Scott. And all those who remember this one as well will know that he was always the chief.
1: Well,

0: from the past and into the future. 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
1: And still remembering Mr. Tony Scott, the Chief.

Wonky Baby, as we do each and every Wednesday between hours of 6 and 8. 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And with

Bells of New York. And this is the Streets of Tenerife, DJ Honai Mix. Get on this one.

to the Johnny Blanchard. How you doing, brother? All that scratching is making his itch. Making him itch. Big shout out to Nev, Alison and Harriet and Owen. And a big thank you to Alison, who's been looking after Nev in the surgery. Oh, yeah.

C-U-C-H-A-R. There you go. Big shout out to the DJ Dockers. Bonsoir. Out to Mel and Liam and Guildford. Oi, oi. Come on.

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1: What's rock
0: for the last set? 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Bigging up all the NLA artists. Bigging up Evans and Allen. This absolutely smashed it.

0: 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This moment is yours.
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Now, good morning, 6 degrees in Perth today. I love that when it's warmer over here. Up there.

2022.

Jilly Jolly and Matt the Beard, the Addleston Jumping Crew. They're getting sideswiped tonight. Love it. Big love to you too. 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

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Very much looking forward to Housework mid-September. I'm going to be over there on the 13th. Always, always good.

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15: And you're listening to Darren H. dropping good quality house music. Keep it locked.

Some of those tracks nearly 40 years old now. That's crazy. Appreciate your Rave House and Acid House flavours there, Matt. Gotta say, the 80s and the early 90s were a bit of a blur, though, weren't they? This is Darren H. We're on the roll call now. On the Mighty Centrefold, let's get a roll call. Let's know what you've been up to the weekend, what you're up to this weekend.

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We see ya. Gotta say, it's an absolute pleasure to be part of Wonky Wednesdays, even though it's only short-lived for a few 2 hours.

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Don't give me shout out to Lane and my man Martin Bell. Welcome, guys. 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I love that, mine. 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

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I cheekily dropped a few of these a few weeks ago. So perhaps they're not so exclusive now. This is Centerfalls, this is Darren.

0: you just joined us, a big, big warm welcome to the Mighty Centrefalls, Darren H. inside for the next 2 hours or hour and a half there, to be fair. Bringing you all the house flavours. We got loads of exclusives for you this first hour.
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course, we're on the last leg of the Wonky Wednesdays. Absolute privilege to be part of Wonky Wednesday, you know. Absolute corker of a Wednesday lineup, of course.

original old school station and still the best. Center Force. From the streets of East London, this is Center Force.

to me, all Dill Boy. Message Reece D, always nice when you're playing and banging out the vibe. Shout out to wife Sally Ann.

0: Got some of the tracks that Matt was playing earlier on the way in, Acid. Some of the Acid old school tracks from back in 88. You think that's nearly 40 years ago now, man. That is crazy time. Equally scary as well. Although the 80s and early 90s were a bit of a blur. In fact, most of the 90s were a blur, were they? I always say some great stories up there to tell the grandkids though, isn't there? You know what I mean?
1: From the streets

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tonight. 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That's in my honest opinion, of course. Big shout out to Dave Westhout in Lancashire.

sure they were very, very careful though, Dave, weren't they, mate? Ibby Shatter, Gold Coast, Johnny Boy, message to Joe from Wimbledon to an illegal spiral tribe festival in Oxford in a Mark V Gold for Cortina in 1996 and drove home.

Huge shout to Vinny and Cali Devon Mystery Jet. I was, and Wild One was Roger Cook from the Cook Report trying to score in Herbie Devon. Saw some sausages, obviously. Then again, the motorway services after. It's on YouTube, apparently.

0: Satellite Club, yes.
1: You know, God made me funky, and I'm just glad he made me that way.
0: If I'm right in saying that, was right down the end, wasn't it? Right by the bridge there.

0: baby. Shout out to Scott Lang. All locked in, locked on from Melbourne. Welcome, Scotty. Our Southern Hemisphere compadres, of course.
1: It's all good. 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

0: Ivy Shet and Martin Bill, Mrs. Reed's designated driver from Perfect Virtue onto the jungle many a time. Yeah, love the jungle.
1: You know what I'm saying? You got the beat.

Baby shout to Heather, Meshes Rees. Evening, all locked in, locked on. Heather, we see ya. Baby shout to Old School Pat, Meshes Rees, rocking top show, Old School Pat. Thank you, Pat. Appreciate your kind words, my friend.

Give a shout to A34 Messengers, loving the tunes tonight from Big Al. Welcome, Big Al. Don't forget, you got a magical Thursday, you know, coming up.

Bibby shouts to Melina Message Reese. Hello, lovely tunes. Thanks. Lots of love, Melina and Stuart. Out to you guys. Welcome. Loving the decks here, by the way.

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I bet she's always loving the garage version of Reaching. It's one of those that could stick in your head for days. I know that, Heather. It's a great track, isn't it? And I love a bit of Scott Diaz. Always produces that fourth-floor funky garage. Love it. Out to TCP crew. Message to his great set. Loving this mush. Appreciate your ears, CCP crew, me old muck up.

D Shouts to Lee Boy message where he's thumping. 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But you're certainly going to recognise it in a short while. Bread 2021 mix of Yeki Yeki.

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Any message where he's got to say if Carlsberg did cover shows. I love that. 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

is on the mix. 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That's Old School Pat message. It's absolutely great show. Thank you, Old School Pat. 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

Appreciate that, Lee. 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This is a track entitled Anyway, or Anywhere, should I say, by Who? They do produce some great stuff, Who, don't they? 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I know when they do their shows, they wear their masks, don't they? Great DJs, great production as well. 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
1: 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From the streets of East London, this is Centre Force. 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